current conditions, hour-by-hour temperatures, and the weather radar map are all in one spot. Click the sun icon at the bottom of the Discover Esteban app.

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2: Now, your Discover Estevan weather.
3: Today, expect a mix of sun and cloud with a 30% chance of showers and a high of 21. Tonight's going to have rain and a low of 15. Tomorrow's also going to be rainy with a high of 19. And tomorrow night's going to have periods of rain and a low of 13. For your local five-day forecast, you can download our Discover Estevan app.
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3: Today's going to have a mix of sun and cloud with a chance of showers and a high of 21. Tonight's going to be raining and a low of 15. Tomorrow's going to be raining all day with the risk of a thunderstorm and a high of 19. And tomorrow night's going to have periods of rain and a low of 13. For your local five-day forecast, you can download our Discover Estevan app.
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5: Today, expect a mix of sun and cloud with a 30% chance of showers and a high of 21. Tonight's going to have rain and a low of 15. Tomorrow's also going to be rainy with a high of 19. And tomorrow night's going to have periods of rain and a low of 13. For your local five-day forecast, you can download our Discover Estevan app.
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4: Today's going to have a mix of sun and cloud with a chance of showers and a high of 21. Tonight's going to be raining and a low of 15. Tomorrow's going to be raining all day with the risk of a thunderstorm and a high of 19. And tomorrow night's going to have periods of rain and a low of 13. For your local five-day forecast, you can download our Discover Estevan app.
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3: Today, expect a mix of sun and cloud with a 30% chance of showers and a high of 21. Tonight's going to have rain and a low of 15. Tomorrow's also going to be rainy with a high of 19. And tomorrow night's going to have periods of rain and a low of 13. For your local five-day forecast, you can download our Discover Estevan app.
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3: Today's going to have a mix of sun and cloud with a chance of showers and a high of 21. Tonight's going to be raining and a low of 15. Tomorrow's going to be raining all day with the risk of a thunderstorm and a high of 19. And tomorrow night's going to have periods of rain and a low of 13. For your local five-day forecast, you can download our Discover Estevan app.
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0: 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Yeah, it's good stuff. 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

0: With the rain out there, expect more rain throughout the day. Our high today is 19 with rain heavy at times, as well as the risk of a thunderstorm. It's raining out there currently, so make sure your rain jackets are packed. Unfortunately, on my way to work, got stuck in one of those downpours. Kind of waited it out a little bit in my vehicle to see if by the time, you know, I needed to get into work that the rain was going to stop. Did not. Came into work already soaked. So if you got an umbrella, you might want to use it this morning. Coming up, we have more auction talk. Auction is still live and it's going to be live until next Wednesday. So if you haven't placed your bids, we'll tell you what items are looking for their first bids, as well as some of the popular items.
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0: There's Brett Kissel, Drink About Me on Country 106.1. Good morning. Hope you're having a fantastic Friday. Even with the rain out there, we're still sitting at 15. Our high today is 19. Got some heavy rain at times throughout the day today as well. 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
7: A yellow rainfall warning remains in effect for Estevan with heavy rain continuing today and a risk of a thunderstorm. Environment Canada says 50 to 70 millimeters could fall in the warning area by the time it's over. We'll reach 19 today with the rain tapering off around midnight and a low of 13. Tomorrow improves through the day with a high of 21. Find your full forecast anytime at discoverestevan.com.
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Jordan Davis, turn this truck around on Country 106.1. Good morning. I'm Brock Cullen. Hope you're having a great Friday morning, even with the rain. Still raining out there this morning. Got a high today of 19. We're sitting at 15. Here's Carter Faith.

0: Rain is coming down this morning at a high of 19. We're sitting at 15. That was Carter, Faith, Betty. I'm Brock Cullen. Hope you're having a great rainy Friday. Now, this Friday would be perfect if it was on a Saturday instead of a Friday. You know, you could enjoy a nice rainy day, stay inside, not have to run out to your vehicle to get wet. But unfortunately, it is Friday. We can expect rainfall and heavy at times today, high of 19. And looks like things will be clearing up just in time for the weekend. We'll have the full forecast coming up in just a few moments.
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12: It's going to be another soggy day with a yellow rainfall warning still in effect for the Estevan area. Heavy rain continues today and this evening with a risk of a thunderstorm and a high of 19. Total rainfall could reach 50 to 70 millimeters in the warning area, which could lead to water pooling and some travel delays. The rain eases around midnight with a low of 13. Then tomorrow starts mostly cloudy before clearing during the afternoon and reaching a high of 21. Find your full forecast anytime at discoverestevan.com.
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0: There's Tennille Arts, Don't Ruin Flowers on Country 106.1. Good morning, I'm Brock Cullen. Hope you're having a great rainy Friday. We're sitting at 15, high of 19. Heavy rain at times, as well as the risk of a thunderstorm for today. And don't forget to nominate your pet for the perfect pet contest. And if you haven't seen the latest picture of Trigger, I recommend you go to Country 106.1's Facebook page and see what is said about Trigger. Lexi says Trigger is a 7-month-old corgi who loves going on adventure, whether he's exploring the farm, swimming at the lake, paddleboarding, or playing with his best friends Simba, Belle, and Bruiser. Trigger is always ready for fun. Most of all, he's just happiest just being around people, and Trigger is an absolute cutie. You have to go and look up Trigger on Country 106.1's Facebook page, and then head over to discoverestevan.com. Make sure to nominate your dog, your cat, your pet rock, whatever pet you have for your chance to win the next $50 gift card from All Creatures.
1: Each year, variety trials play a key learning tool when it comes to helping farmers select new varieties. Farmers had a chance to see them firsthand this week during the Manitoba Pulse and Soybean Growers Dry Bean Tour. Ashlyn Kropp, the on-farm network research assistant, says the regional variety trials provide valuable information.
2: We test varieties for dry beans, soybeans, lupins, and faba beans at several locations across the province every year. And what we do is we take some agronomic information and yield data from these trials. All of this data gets published into the Manitoba Pulse and Soybean Grower Pulse and Soybean Variety Guide, as well as Seed Manitoba, just to give some independent data about the performance of these varieties.
1: She says the information helps farmers with their seed selection and compares variety performance across multiple locations in the province. For Golden West, I'm Glendalee Allen Vossler.
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0: darling.
1: Chase Matthew, darling, on your Friday morning. Good morning, I'm Brock Cullen. Hope you're having a great start to your day. We're sitting at 15. Our high is 19. Got that yellow warning for the rainfall. Some heavy rain at times, as well as the risk of a thunderstorm for this morning. And coming up, we have Brad Pearson on the line. It's time for the Murray Minute. Good morning and happy Friday. I'm Brock Cullen. On the phone with us for the Murray Minute, we are joined with Brad Pearson. Good morning, Brad. How are you?
2: I'm excellent. You know what? I know our farmers don't want the rain, but a little bit of moisture sure doesn't help or hurt things.
1: Yeah, that's for sure. And looks like it's going to be staying away for tomorrow, which is great news because there's a big night down at Estevan Motor Speedway.
2: Yeah, you know, we're running all of our normal five classes tomorrow night, but we welcome the Western Renegade non-sprint series to Estevan Motor Speedway, which is, I think, the first time we had them on the schedule last year and it rained out. But just something different for our fans and produces some really good racing on our really quick race surface. So it's going to be a good one. Championship night, too. So all of our champions will be crowned in our normal five, in our five classes. So got some quite close competition, and it'll be a good night all around.
1: Yeah, super exciting. Really looking forward to that. And, of course, down at Murray GM, employee pricing still happening.
2: Yeah, second month in a row, and pretty typical for our summer months. And, you know, we're moving a lot of trucks. Trucks are getting harder to come by, especially in the high trim levels. But we just got another load yesterday, and we're pricing very aggressively. We also have a lot of 0% offers as well. So every which way we look at it, there's lots of deals out there, and our used vehicles are piling up, even though you don't see them on their lot. They're just in the process of getting ready. So a lot of good things are happening for us.
1: Yeah, that sounds absolutely great. Well, thank you, Brad, for hopping on the phone with us this morning. And remember, if you're shopping GM,
2: shop Murray GM. Experience the Murray difference.
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11: A yellow rainfall warning remains in effect for Estevan, with heavy rain continuing today and a risk of a thunderstorm. Environment Canada says 50 to 70 millimeters could fall in the warning area by the time it's over. We'll reach 19 today, with the rain tapering off around midnight and a low of 13. Tomorrow improves through the day with a high of 21. Find your full forecast anytime at discoverestevan.com.
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There's Tucker Wetmore, Brunette on Country 106.1. Good morning. Hope you're having a fantastic Friday. We're sitting at 15. High today of 19 with some heavy rain at times. Yellow warning for the rainfall, as well as risk of a thunderstorm for today. Here's Kenny Chesney. Carry on.

0: Kenny Chesney, Carry on Country 106.1. Good morning, I'm Brock Cullen. Hope you're having a wonderful Friday, even with the rain out there. We're sitting at 15, got a high today of 19 with some heavy rain at times. Risk of a thunderstorm. And don't forget to answer our Fava's Friday trivia with Tobin. It's over on our Facebook page. A popular villain from Spider-Man comics. Who's the scientist that grafted four metal arms to his back? Text your guests right now to the Room by Room Furniture Talk and text line 636-6106 for a chance to win a $25 gift card to Tobin. The winner is going to be announced at 8:40. Also, stop by. You can get a free cookie for your pet with your purchase when you stop by the store today. And that's even if you get the answer wrong. Once again, the question, a popular villain from Spider-Man comics. Who's a scientist that grafted four metal arms to his back? Let us know in the Room by Room Furniture Talk and text line 636-6106.
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13: It's going to be another soggy day with a yellow rainfall warning still in effect for the Estevan area. Heavy rain continues today and this evening with a risk of a thunderstorm and a high of 19. Total rainfall could reach 50 to 70 millimeters in the warning area, which could lead to water pooling and some travel delays. The rain eases around midnight with a low of 13. Then tomorrow starts mostly cloudy before clearing during the afternoon and reaching a high of 21. Find your full forecast anytime at discoveresvan.com.
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There's Morgan Griffiths, just being me on Country 106.1. Good morning. Hope you're having a fantastic Friday. In Estevan, we're sitting at 15. Our high today is 19 with some heavy rain at times throughout the day today. Risk of a thunderstorm as well. Let's add some sunshine to the day. It's time for the birthday corner.

As always, up for grabs, an 8-inch round ice cream cake from our friends over at Dairy Queen. So thank you. It goes out to them also. Hopefully you got to pick up your Blizzard yesterday for Miracle Treat Day. We'll talk about that a little bit later on this morning. But kicking things off on the birthday front, Friday, August 14th. Happy birthday going out to Will Schofield. Hope you have a fantastic day and amazing year ahead. Happy birthday goes out to Will. Wishing Alice Schofield a very happy birthday. Enjoy your special day and all the best in the year to come. Happy birthday goes out to Alice Schofield this morning. Whenever I hear the last name Schofield, anyone else kind of think of Prison Break TV show? Just me. All right, continuing on with the birthdays. Happy 55th birthday. I was going out to Katrina Moldenauer. Hope your day is filled with plenty of great moments and happy memories. Happy 55th goes out to Katrina this morning. Got a happy birthday going out to Landon Dupuis. Have a great one and enjoy every minute of your special day. Happy birthday goes out to Landon this morning. Sending birthday wishes to Drew Heidinger. Hope you have a wonderful day and a fantastic year ahead. Happy birthday goes out to Drew this morning. Got a happy birthday going out to Shannon Bandura. Wishing you a fun-filled day and lots of happiness in the year ahead. Happy birthday goes out to Shannon this morning. Now we got to spin the wheel and see who's going to be walking away with an 8-inch round ice cream cake from our friends over at Dairy Queen. Good luck to everyone who has birthdays today. Let's give the wheel a spin.

0: 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Happy birthday, Shannon. 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

0: Oh, and Riegling. Moonshines on Country 106.1. Good morning. I'm Brock Cullen in Estevan. We're sitting at 15. Our high today is 19. Chances of on and off showers throughout the day. As you can tell, there's even going to be some heavy rain at times throughout the day. And don't forget to get your bids in on the Discover Estevan online auction. 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There's still a few others that are looking for there. 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
6: A yellow rainfall warning remains in effect for Estevan, with heavy rain continuing today and a risk of a thunderstorm. Environment Canada says 50 to 70 millimeters could fall in the warning area by the time it's over. We'll reach 19 today, with the rain tapering off around midnight and a low of 13. Tomorrow improves through the day with a high of 21. Find your full forecast anytime at discoverestevan.com.
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Thomas Rhett, Jordan Davis, Ain't a Bad Life on Country 106.1. Good morning. Hope you're having a great Friday. Got a high today of 19 with heavy rain at times. We're sitting at 15. This is your last chance to enter our Favas Friday trivia question. Today's question is a popular villain from Spider-Man comics. Who's the scientist that grafted four metal arms to his back? Your last chance to enter by texting the Room by Room Furniture Talk and text line 636-6106. And we're going to announce the winner next.

0: There's Jason Aldean. Don't tell on me on Country 106.1. Good morning. I'm Brock Cullen. Got that yellow warning for the rainfall today. Rain is going to be heavy at times. High of 19 this morning. We're sitting at 15. And it's time to see who is going to be our winner for Fava's Friday Trivia. Of course, a $25 gift card to Tobin is on the line. And everyone that texted in ended up getting it right. So congratulations to everyone. Unfortunately, we can only have one winner. And it looks like the winner is going to be Chris English. Congratulations. You are walking away with a $25 gift card to Tobin. Today's question, in case you missed it, was a popular villain from Spider-Man comics. Who's the scientist that grafted the four metal arms to his back? The correct answer, what you all said, of course, is Dr. Octopus. We'll have another Fava's Friday trivia question next Friday, and congratulations goes out to Chris.
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2: 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Who? 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
13: It's going to be another soggy day with a yellow rainfall warning still in effect for the Estevan area. Heavy rain continues today and this evening with a risk of a thunderstorm and a high of 19. Total rainfall could reach 50 to 70 millimeters in the warning area, which could lead to water pooling and some travel delays. The rain eases around midnight with a low of 13. Then tomorrow starts mostly cloudy before clearing during the afternoon and reaching a high of 21. Find your full forecast anytime at discoverestevan.com.
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0: Bryn King, we got beer on Country 106.1. Good morning. Hope you're having a fantastic Friday in Estevan. Got a high of 19 this morning. We're sitting at 15. 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

There's Dal Smith, Drop on Country 106.1. Good morning. Hope you're having a great Friday. Got a high of 19. Rain throughout the day. We're sitting at 15. Here's George Birch, Luke Bryan.

0: Theater's Cameron Whitcomb, Kingdom of Fear on Country 106.1. Good morning. Hope you're having a wonderful Friday in Estevan. We're sitting at 15. Our high is 19. Obviously, rain throughout the day today, and it could get quite heavy at times, as well as the risk of a thunderstorm. 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
16: A yellow rainfall warning remains in effect for Estevan, with heavy rain continuing today and a risk of a thunderstorm. Environment Canada says 50 to 70 millimeters could fall in the warning area by the time it's over. We'll reach 19 today, with the rain tapering off around midnight and a low of 13. Tomorrow improves through the day with a high of 21. Find your full forecast anytime at discoverestevan.com.
4: 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I got

Matt Lang, get you on Country 106.1. Good morning. Hope you're having a fantastic Friday, even with the rain. Pack those umbrellas. It's going to be raining all day long. High of 19. We're sitting at 15. Here's Shaboozy and Jelly Roll. Amen.

0: Dean Brody, A Man Without a Woman on Country 106.1. Good morning. I'm Brock Cullen. Hope you're having a wonderful day in Estevan. We're sitting at 15. Our high today is 19. Of course, rain throughout the day could get quite heavy at times and the risk of a thunderstorm. Don't forget to get those nominations in for Her Voice. 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
10: It's going to be another soggy day with a yellow rainfall warning still in effect for the Estevan area. Heavy rain continues today and this evening with a risk of a thunderstorm and a high of 19. Total rainfall could reach 50 to 70 millimeters in the warning area, which could lead to water pooling and some travel delays. The rain eases around midnight with a low of 13. Then tomorrow starts mostly cloudy before clearing during the afternoon and reaching a high of 21. Find your full forecast anytime at discoverestevan.com.
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0: There's Tim Hicks, Talk to Time on Country 106.1. Good morning. Hope you're having a fantastic Friday in Estevan. Still sitting at 15. Our high is 19. Of course, on and off showers throughout the entire day today, as well as the risk of a thunderstorm. 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

Sully Burrows, Put It On Me on Country 106.1. Good morning. I'm Brock Cullen. Hope you're having a wonderful Friday. Looks like the rain is on a pause for now. Hopefully it stays a little bit longer, but it will be on and off throughout the day. Here's Judd's Why Not Me.

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5: 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So it's really about finding the different types of tools that really work for you. 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Oh, how could have I done that differently? There's always different things that if you have different.
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20: A yellow rainfall warning remains in effect for Estevan, with heavy rain continuing today and a risk of a thunderstorm. Environment Canada says 50 to 70 millimeters could fall in the warning area by the time it's over. We'll reach 19 today, with the rain tapering off around midnight and a low of 13. Tomorrow improves through the day with a high of 21. Find your full forecast anytime at discoverestevan.com.
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There's Mackenzie Porter coming home to you on Country 106.1. Good morning. I'm Brock Cullen. Hope you're having a fantastic Friday. 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Here's Josh Stump, Johnny Walker.

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2: It's going to be another soggy day with a yellow rainfall warning still in effect for the Estevan area. Heavy rain continues today and this evening with a risk of a thunderstorm and a high of 19. Total rainfall could reach 50 to 70 millimeters in the warning area, which could lead to water pooling and some travel delays. The rain eases around midnight with a low of 13. Then tomorrow starts mostly cloudy before clearing during the afternoon and reaching a high of 21. Find your full forecast anytime at discoverestevan.com.
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1: There's the James Barker Band, Lawn Chair Lazy on Country 106.1. Good morning. Hope you're having a great Friday. Sitting at 15, our high today is 19. 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
8: A yellow rainfall warning remains in effect for Estevan, with heavy rain continuing today and a risk of a thunderstorm. Environment Canada says 50 to 70 millimeters could fall in the warning area by the time it's over. We'll reach 19 today, with the rain tapering off around midnight and a low of 13. Tomorrow improves through the day with a high of 21. Find your full forecast anytime at discoverestevan.com.
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I just rolled my eyes and I said, Daddy, I

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2: It's going to be another soggy day with a yellow rainfall warning still in effect for the Estevan area. Heavy rain continues today and this evening with a risk of a thunderstorm and a high of 19. Total rainfall could reach 50 to 70 millimeters in the warning area, which could lead to water pooling and some travel delays. The rain eases around midnight with a low of 13. Then tomorrow starts mostly cloudy before clearing during the afternoon and reaching a high of 21. Find your full forecast anytime at discoverestevan.com.
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0: I'm Vincent Dupuis from Discover Estevan, and here's what's coming up in the news on the hour. A major rainstorm is soaking southeast Saskatchewan, and the precipitation isn't letting up just yet. We'll hear from Environment Canada meteorologist Stephen Berg on how much rain has fallen so far and what residents can expect through the rest of the day. All that and more coming up in just a few minutes.
1: Each year, variety trials play a key learning tool when it comes to helping farmers select new varieties. Farmers had a chance to see them firsthand this week during the Manitoba Pulse and Soybean Growers Dry Bean Tour. Ashlyn Kropp, the on-farm network research assistant, says the regional variety trials provide valuable information.
2: We test varieties for dry beans, soybeans, lupins, and faba beans at several locations across the province every year. And what we do is we take some agronomic information and yield data from these trials. All of this data gets published into the Manitoba Pulse and Soybean Grower Pulse and Soybean Variety Guide, as well as Seed Manitoba, just to give some independent data about the performance of these varieties.
1: She says the information helps farmers with their seed selection and compares variety performance across multiple locations in the province. For Golden West, I'm Glendale Allen Vossler.
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0: Swift on your Friday afternoon. Hey, I'm Sharon Church. Back to school. I feel like the countdown is on. Are you ready? Have you braved the school supply aisles yet? As a kid, I loved back to school shopping. Probably because I wasn't paying for any of it. All the fun of new supplies, new shoes, and of course, picking the first day of school outfit. That was the most important part of back to school shopping. I still remember my first day of grade 7 outfit, a lime green satin blouse paired with my new flare jeans and platform flip-flops. Ah, 1997. I was saving my Adidas tearaway pants for later in the week.
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11: Today, expect about 30 millimeters of rain and a risk of a thunderstorm and a high of 19. Tonight, that rain's going to carry through with a 30% chance of a thunderstorm and a low of 13. Tomorrow's going to be a mix of sun and cloud and a high of 21, with tomorrow night going to be clear and a low of 8. For your local five-day forecast, you can download our Discover Estevan app.
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0: Read longer, live longer. Hey, I'm Sharon Church. Apparently, people who read books for as little as 30 minutes a day live nearly 2 years longer than non-readers. And this boost in longevity only works with books, not newspapers or magazines or online articles. It's the deep reading that counts. Like holding a complex narrative in your mind over many days, that's really important. It exercises the brain in ways that quickly skimming something, it just can't match. Have your kids done a lot of reading this summer? Me personally, I haven't read a real book since 2009, but my kids are big readers. If reading makes you live longer, I think I've only got a few years left, but my kids will live forever.
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16: Today, expect 30 millimeters of rain and a risk of a thunderstorm and a high of 19. Tonight's going to continue with the heavy rain and a low of 13. Tomorrow's going to have a mix of sun and cloud and a high of 21. And tomorrow night's going to be clear with a low of 8. For your local 5-day forecast, you can download our Discover Estevan app.
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0: Does it feel like summer is ticking away? Hey, I'm Sharon Church. It does. When you have to really start thinking about your fall schedule and putting plans in place for that schedule and paying for the activities you've put in that schedule, summer does start to feel like it's slipping away. And the weather's been okay, but it is starting to cool off a bit. It's just starting to feel like summer is winding down. But it's not over yet. Don't give in. Keep doing summer stuff. Pack this weekend full of fun.
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14: Today, expect about 30 millimeters of rain and a risk of a thunderstorm and a high of 19. Tonight, that rain's going to carry through with a 30% chance of a thunderstorm and a low of 13. Tomorrow's going to be a mix of sun and cloud and a high of 21, with tomorrow night going to be clear and a low of 8. For your local five-day forecast, you can download our Discover Estevan app.
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8: Today, expect 30 millimeters of rain and a risk of a thunderstorm and a high of 19. Tonight's going to continue with the heavy rain and a low of 13. Tomorrow's going to have a mix of sun and cloud and a high of 21. And tomorrow night's going to be clear with a low of 8. For your local 5-day forecast, you can download our Discover Estevan app.
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0: Tracy Bird. I'm from the country. I'm Sharon Church, and it's now time for your sorta sports report. The Blue Jays are finally starting to find their groove, and now they're hoping some injured pitchers can come back and help keep it going. Trey Savage, Jameson Taillon, and Spencer guy, they're all dealing with injuries, okay? But Toronto isn't ruling out any of them returning this season. They're hopeful. Trey had surgery on his knee. Jameson has an arm issue, and Spencer is dealing with nerve pain in his foot. Now, the Jays don't need all three back. Even getting one of them healthy for the final stretch could be a huge boost. I'm hoping for Trey Savage because I can pronounce his entire name.
1: I'm Vincent Dupuy from Discover Estevan, and here's what's coming up in the news on the hour. A major rainstorm is soaking southeast Saskatchewan, and the precipitation isn't letting up just yet. We'll hear from Environment Canada meteorologist Stephen Berg on how much rain has fallen so far and what residents can expect through the rest of the day. All that and more coming up in just a few minutes.
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2: 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Oh, how could have I done that differently? There's always different things that we, if you have different.
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10: Today, expect about 30 millimeters of rain and a risk of a thunderstorm and a high of 19. Tonight, that rain's going to carry through with a 30% chance of a thunderstorm and a low of 13. Tomorrow's going to be a mix of sun and cloud and a high of 21, with tomorrow night going to be clear and a low of 8. For your local 5-day forecast, you can download our Discover Estevan app.
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7: Today, expect 30 millimeters of rain and a risk of a thunderstorm and a high of 19. Tonight's going to continue with the heavy rain and a low of 13. Tomorrow's going to have a mix of sun and cloud and a high of 21. And tomorrow night's going to be clear with a low of 8. For your local 5-day forecast, you can download our Discover Estevan app.
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0: close are we to having our very own robot housekeeper, Ham, Sharon, Church? And I'm not just talking about your Roomba robot vacuum. A San Francisco company has launched a pilot program that lets some residents hire humanoid robots to vacuum, wipe counters, and take out the trash for about $30 an hour. The robots use artificial intelligence, but they are still heavily supervised by human operators working remotely through VR headsets. So this is just a pilot program. We're still about 5 to 10 years away from having robots that can reliably handle everyday chores on their own. But in 10 years, would you get yourself a robot housekeeper? Actually, no. No. I will gladly have a flying saucer vacuum my floors, but I draw the line at humanoid bots. That's how it starts, people.
1: 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How its first IT technician diploma program aims to create career opportunities close to home. We'll hear from project manager Caitlin MacArthur coming up in just a few minutes.
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For me, it's got to be wasps. So naturally, August is a very rough time of year for me.

0: 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Like, of course I run away screaming, but who doesn't? But I've also been known to run into oncoming traffic, jump out of slightly moving vehicles, and perhaps one time push away my baby stroller as I instinctively run the other direction. Okay, but that was my first kid. My motherly instinct hadn't kicked in yet.
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18: Today, expect about 30 millimeters of rain and a risk of a thunderstorm and a high of 19. Tonight, that rain's going to carry through with a 30% chance of a thunderstorm and a low of 13. Tomorrow's going to be a mix of sun and cloud and a high of 21, with tomorrow night going to be clear and a low of 8. For your local 5-day forecast, you can download our Discover Estevan app.
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0: A great sock debate. Hey, I'm Sharon Church. Like, which socks are cool and which are not? After Gen Z declared crew socks the cool choice and ankle socks cringe, and strictly for millennials during the Great Sock Debate of 2024, the younger crowd is changing their tune. There's a new survey, and it found that most Gen Zers are now ditching the tall socks in favor of ankle and quarter length styles, saying that it looks cleaner, classier, and they let their sneakers do the talking. Okay. Plus, nobody wants weird sock tan lines all summer, right? So crew socks, they're not completely out. But if you are wearing them, the trend is to scrunch them down. So if you've been hiding your ankles the last couple of years, good news. Gen Z says it's officially okay to show a little ankle again.
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15: Today, expect 30 millimeters of rain and a risk of a thunderstorm and a high of 19. Tonight's going to continue with the heavy rain and a low of 13. Tomorrow's going to have a mix of sun and cloud and a high of 21. And tomorrow night's going to be clear with a low of 8. For your local 5-day forecast, you can download our Discover Estevan app.
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0: Valley County line. I'm Sharon Church. We're going to take just a little break, but we'll get you back into the tunes before 4 o'clock. Shaboozy, a bar song, Tipsy, coming up next.
1: I'm Vincent Dupuis from Discover Estevan, and here's what's coming up in the news on the hour. A major rainstorm is soaking southeast Saskatchewan, and the precipitation isn't letting up just yet. We'll hear from Environment Canada meteorologist Stephen Berg on how much rain has fallen so far and what residents can expect through the rest of the day. All that and more coming up in just a few minutes.
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0: the countdown is on. Hey, I'm Sharon Church. Are you ready? 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All the fun new supplies, new shoes, and of course, picking the first day of school outfit. 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
13: Today, expect about 30 millimeters of rain and a risk of a thunderstorm and a high of 19. Tonight, that rain's going to carry through with a 30% chance of a thunderstorm and a low of 13. Tomorrow's going to be a mix of sun and cloud and a high of 21, with tomorrow night going to be clear and a low of 8. For your local 5-day forecast, you can download our Discover Estevan app.
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If you read longer, you could live longer. We'll chat about why that is after Thomas Rhett. But first, here's Dean Brody, A Man Without a Woman.

0: Breathe longer, live longer. Yeah, it's true. Hey, I'm Sharon Church. Apparently, people who read books for as little as 30 minutes a day live nearly 2 years longer than non-readers. And this boost in longevity only works with books, not newspapers or magazines or online articles. It's the deep reading that counts, holding complex narratives in your mind over days and days. It exercises the brain in ways that quickly skimming, it just can't match. Have your kids done any summer reading? Me personally, I haven't read a real book since 2009, but my kids are big readers, thank goodness. If reading makes you live longer, I've only got a few years left, and my kids will live forever.
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18: Today, expect 30 millimeters of rain and a risk of a thunderstorm and a high of 19. Tonight's going to continue with the heavy rain and a low of 13. Tomorrow's going to have a mix of sun and cloud and a high of 21. And tomorrow night's going to be clear with a low of 8. For your local 5-day forecast, you can download our Discover Estevan app.
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0: Chelsea Porter, have your beer. I'm Sharon Church. Does it feel like summer is ticking away? It does, doesn't it? When you really have to start thinking about your fall schedule and putting plans in place for that schedule and paying for the activities you've put in that schedule, summer does start to feel like it's slipping away. And the weather's been okay, but it is starting to cool off a bit. It's just starting to feel like summer is winding down a bit, but it's not over yet. Oh, no, don't give in. Keep doing summer stuff. Pack this weekend full of fun.
1: I'm Vincent Dupuy from Discover Estevan, and here's what's coming up in the news on the hour. White Bear First Nation is investing in the next generation of tech workers with the opening of a brand new technology hub. How its first IT technician diploma program aims to create career opportunities close to home. We'll hear from project manager Caitlin MacArthur coming up in just a few minutes.
2: Participants in Saskatchewan's Open Farm Days are calling it a success. This weekend, Albertans will be hitting the road to explore Alberta's Open Farm Days. Marketing coordinator Sydney Jerome says for 2026, 130 sites are taking part in the event, which is now into its 14th year and is well-received, noting that last year, 288,000 people took part over the 2 days.
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1: Happy Friday, everybody. It is August 14th, and that umbrella is going to be useful today because we're expecting over 20 millimeters of rain throughout the day. I'm Vincent Dupuis, and here's what's making headlines. It's been quite the storm in the southeast, with over 65 millimeters overnight and more to still come. The storm has been somewhat selective, says Environment Canada meteorologist Stephen Berg.
2: It's very thin, actually. Not too far away from you in Weyburn, they've only received about 8 or 9 millimeters over the last 18 hours. So it's quite a thin, heavy kind of rope of precipitation.
1: Berg says once we get into the weekend, we'll see mostly clear skies with only a few scattered showers next week. White Bear First Nations has celebrated the grand opening of its technology hub. The first IT technician diploma begins in October and will be open to people in the surrounding area. Project manager Caitlin MacArthur says the program is meant to reach beyond nation members.
3: To help our members get educated, so be the place where they can go to school. They have all of these computers and high technology areas to learn from. Also, we wanted to have this technology hub for the community because we see this as a multi-purpose project that will help benefit our nation overall.
1: The project receives support from RBC, Lexcom, and Center Education Services. Burgers, hot dogs, and community generosity added up to nearly $11,000 through this summer's Taste of Summer charity barbecues. The Kingston Midstream series featured 8 lunchtime fundraisers between June 24 and August 12th, with each barbecue supporting a different local organization. Those organizations included Estevan Minor Soccer, the Estevan Humane Society, Children's Miracle Network, Estevan Brain Boogie, Envision Counseling and Support Center, Estevan Minor Baseball, the U18 Southeast Cadet Club Viragos, and the St. Joseph's Hospital Foundation. In total, the event raised at least $10,949. Organizers are thanking businesses, sponsors, and community members who helped make it possible. While many producers are beginning harvest, we're behind the usual progress. Taking a look at the numbers is Discover Estevan's Scott Bolton.
4: Harvest progress in Saskatchewan's ahead of where we were at this time last year, but only by 1%. The weekly crop report says harvest is 2% complete, which is behind both the 5-year average of 6% and 10-year average of 5%. Cropland topsoil moisture is rated 1% surplus, 48% adequate, 43% short, and 8% very short. Similar numbers exist for hayland and pasture topsoil moisture.
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1: The local slow pitch season continues this weekend with the A-League year-end tournament. 6 teams will battle for the championship with Smack a Pitch, Keggers, Brew Jays, Bulldogs, Bruins, and Backdoor Sliders all taking part. The tournament comes after the B-League wrapped up its championship, and now the A-League teams get their chance to finish the season on top. Don't miss the Home Run Derby, starting at 5 p.m. on Saturday. A disappointing update for motocross fans in Estevan. The South Corner Racing Circuit has canceled rounds 9 and 10, which were scheduled for this weekend. Heavy rain has left the track flooded, and the circuit says conditions are not safe for racing. The 2 rounds were set to be the South Corner Racing Circuit's final races in Estevan this season. The circuit is thanking everybody for their support and understanding as the weather forced the cancellation.
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1: Tonight, expected to be cloudy with the risk of a thunderstorm and a low of 13. Tomorrow is going to be a mix of sun and cloud and a high of 21. And tomorrow night is going to be clear with a low of 8. For your local 5-day forecast, you can visit discoverestevan.com.
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0: woman. I'm Sharon Church, and it's now time for your sort of sports report. The Blue Jays are finally starting to find their groove, and now they're hoping some injured pitchers can come back and help keep it going. Trey Savage, Jameson Taillon, and Spencer guy, they're all dealing with injuries, but Toronto isn't ruling any of them out just yet. Trey had surgery on his knee. Jameson has an arm issue, and Spencer is dealing with nerve pain in his foot. Now, the Jays don't need all three back. Even getting one of them, just one of them healthy for the final stretch could be a huge boost. I'm hoping it's Trey Savage, because I can actually say his entire name.
1: We know you're doing it.
2: 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Who? Me? I'm not doing anything.
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11: Now, your Discover Estevan weather.
12: Tonight's going to be cloudy with the risk of a thunderstorm and a low of 13. Tomorrow's going to have a mix of sun and cloud and a high of 21. And tomorrow night's going to be clear with a low of 8. For your local 5-day forecast, you can download our Discover Estevan app.
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0: How close are we to having our very own robot housekeeper? Hey, I'm Sharon Church. I'm not just talking about your Roomba robot vacuum. A San Francisco company has launched a pilot program that lets some residents hire humanoid robots to vacuum, wipe counters, and take out the trash for about $30 an hour. The robots use artificial intelligence, but they're still heavily supervised by human operators working remotely through VR headsets. So this is just a pilot program right now. We're just not quite there yet, like 5 to 10 years away, actually, from having robots that can reliably handle everyday chores on their own. But still, in 10 years, that's pretty soon. Would you get yourself a robot housekeeper? No. Nope. I will gladly have a flying saucer vacuum my floors, but I draw the line at the humanoid bots. That's how it starts, people.
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2: 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Who? 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
3: Now, your Discover Estevan weather.
16: Tonight, expected to be cloudy with some rain and a risk of a thunderstorm and a low of 13. Tomorrow's going to have a mix of sun and cloud and a high of 21. And tomorrow night's going to be clear with a low of 8. For your local 5-day forecast, you can download our Discover Estevan app.
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0: any irrational fears or phobias. For me, it's got to be the wasps. So naturally, August is a very rough time of year for me. Actually, I don't think the fear is irrational. The way I react to those little jerks might be a little irrational. Of course, I run away screaming. Who doesn't? But I've also been known to run into oncoming traffic, jump out of a slightly moving vehicle, and perhaps one time push away my baby stroller as I instinctively run the other direction. Okay, but that was my first kid. My motherly instinct hadn't kicked in yet. I'm Sharon Church, wrapping up for the week. Have a great weekend. We'll see you Monday.
1: I'm Vincent Dupuis from Discover Estevan, and here's what's coming up in the news on the hour. A major rainstorm is soaking southeast Saskatchewan, and the precipitation isn't letting up just yet. We'll hear from Environment Canada meteorologist Stephen Berg on how much rain has fallen so far and what residents can expect through the rest of the day. All that and more coming up in just a few minutes.
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